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4: Mainly cloudy tonight, 30% chance of showers overnight, breezy dropping to 15. Cloudy Monday, slight chance of showers getting up to 24. Sunny and 26 on Tuesday.
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0: 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Weather.
4: Mainly cloudy tonight. 30% chance of showers overnight. Breezy dropping to 15. Cloudy Monday. Slight chance of showers getting up to 24. Sunny and 26 on Tuesday.
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5: Mainly cloudy tonight, 30% chance of showers overnight, breezy dropping to 15. Cloudy Monday, slight chance of showers getting up to 24. Sunny and 26 on Tuesday.
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3: Mainly cloudy tonight, 30% chance of showers overnight, breezy dropping to 15. Cloudy Monday, slight chance of showers getting up to 24. Sunny and 26 on Tuesday.
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3: 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Weather.
4: Mainly cloudy tonight. 30% chance of showers overnight. Breezy dropping to 15. Cloudy Monday. Slight chance of showers getting up to 24. Sunny and 26 on Tuesday.
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2: Mainly cloudy tonight, 30% chance of showers overnight, breezy dropping to 15. Cloudy Monday, slight chance of showers getting up to 24. Sunny and 26 on Tuesday.
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3: Mainly cloudy tonight, 30% chance of showers overnight, breezy dropping to 15. Cloudy Monday, slight chance of showers getting up to 24. Sunny and 26 on Tuesday.
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1: Good morning, I'm Richard Coffin. Those looking to cast a ballot in the October municipal election have a few days left to check, update, or add yourself to the voters list online. The city says it can be done until Wednesday at registertovoteon.ca. You can still register after that. You'll just have to go to the city clerk's office at City Hall to do so. As for who will be on the ballot, with just under 2 weeks until the nomination deadline, three people are vying for the mayor's chair, including two current councillors. There are nine candidates for councillor seats in North Bay, including three incumbents. Ottawa has approved a request for federal assistance from BC to provide shelter and accommodations for people who have been forced to leave their homes due to wildfires, especially those in the region around Summerland and Peachland. Emergency Management Minister Eleanor Olszewski says she's tasked federal officials to work with the province to ensure support reaches those who need it most. As of yesterday, there are 104 wildfires burning across British Columbia, with 46 out of control. Yesterday's update from the BC Wildfire Service says 42 evacuation orders are in effect, with 51 alerts. Thousands of people have been displaced. The city says Pump House Playground by the North Bay Drinking Water Treatment Plant on Lakeside Drive will be temporarily closed for the next week. Officials say geotechnical site investigations are being done in the area. They say the work involves testing ground conditions to support engineering and construction planning for potential future improvements at the treatment plant. The city says closing the park is needed to ensure public safety while the work's underway. The North Bay OPP reports a mother cat and six of her kittens are safe after seeking shelter in a vehicle component underneath an OPP vehicle. Police say a member from the OPP forensics unit discovered the cats on July 28th. It's believed the kittens were about 5 days old at the time. Over 2 days, they were safely removed from the vehicle with assistance from the Humane Society and Animal Welfare Services and taken to the Ontario SPCA, where they're receiving care. Provincial police say all seven animals are reported to be in good health and are expected to be available for adoption in the coming months. And the annual City Police Bike Rodeo is right around the corner. It's taking place in front of the North Bay Museum on August 21st. Police say the event is free to kids ages 4 to 14 and focuses on bike safety education in a fun and interactive way. Along with receiving free safety tips and demonstrations, those taking part will have a chance to win prizes. The first 75 kids to show up also receive free goodies. For a link to register, visit MyNorthBayNow.com.
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2: In sports, the Blue Jays missed getting the series sweep, losing to the Phillies 7-6 in extra innings. Team Canada, including battalion forward Cam Warren and coach Ryan Houlihan, won gold at the Hlinka-Gretzky Cup on the weekend in Edmonton. Warren had two assists in the championship game, with Canada defeating the U.S. 8-1. And congratulations to local athlete Aaliyah Cullen, who won gold in U16 discus at the Legion National U Track and Field Championships in Regina.
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2: Sun and cloud this morning. It is pretty cloudy out there right now. Risk of an afternoon thunderstorm, a high of 24 today. Risk of a thunderstorm tonight, a low of 15. And becoming mainly sunny tomorrow, a high of 23. It's 18 degrees in North Bay. Good morning. Welcome to a new week. It is Monday, August 10th. And when it's a new week, we like to kick it off with the playing of our national anthem. This morning, it is performed by our friends over at the Barclay House.

That's our friends at the Barclay House. If your group or organization performs the national anthem and you would like to be one of our featured anthem singers, send me a text and I will give you all the details. 472-CFCH, 472-2324. We're always looking to expand our group of singers. Here's Luke Combs on Country 90.5.

Sarah Lyons and Turn It Up on Country 90.5 CFCH. Good morning, 6:12. Thank you for being here this morning. My name is Kevin Oshevsky. What will this week bring? Because last week was a big week here in the city, wasn't it? After, I think it was about 3 years, the Highway 11 near Lakeshore was fully reopened on both sides. So yeah, people were excited about that. And then, of course, on Friday, if you were here, I lived out a bucket list dream of mine by being the very first person to go through the traffic lights when they turn them on in front of the community center. When they turn them to green, yours truly was the very first vehicle to drive through. So those are on now. How many red light runners do you think there was over the weekend on those traffic lights? Simply because they've been there but turned off for quite a while and people just not in that mindset yet. I mean, I'm sure if the police were set up there, they probably could have paid for the community center through the tickets that they made. Right? So pay attention in that area. The traffic lights are now functional. Okay? So what's next on our hit list? Things that we want to get done. Construction-wise, I mean. McEwen's obviously number one. McEwen was supposed to be done like 2 weeks ago. They had said they were doing the paving and it would be done within a couple days. That was 2 weeks ago. Last I heard, it still was not completely done. You tell me if that's changed, but the last I heard, there still wasn't done yet. 472 CFCH. After that, you would have to think Seymour, right? Seymour's all dug up. I'm going to put O'Brien on the list. And I don't see actually any work happening on O'Brien, not when I went through on Friday. But it's kind of rough and dug up there near the Colonel Hoagie. And it's been rough there for a long time. Like, the potholes in that area were terrible this past year. So I'm hoping that it's somewhere high in the list to get that one done as well. Is there anything we're missing? What else should be top priority next project? 472 CFCH. Did you make the trip down to Boots and Hearts this past weekend? Well, despite the fact that there was a big storm that went through on Saturday, which caused a few cancellations, not all the acts were able to perform. Thankfully, everything cleared up in time for the Chicks to take the stage on Saturday night. And from what I saw online, put on just a heck of a show. Here's Goodbye Earl on Country 90.5 CFCH.

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3: 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When you see the Kindness Cruiser, that means someone is being rewarded just for being kind. Nominate someone.

off and on for the last week and a half. We've had them a couple of times, but certainly not as much as they've been in the forecast. Hopefully that's the case today, because I know the Tim Hortons YMCA Golf Classic is happening out at Osprey Links today, and we want a dry day for all the golfers out there as they raise money to send kids to camp. 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
1: Good morning, I'm Richard Coffin. The city is reminding voters this is the last week to check, update, or add yourself to the voters list online. Officials say visit registertovoteon.ca to verify your information for the October municipal and school board elections. They say it only takes a couple of minutes to complete. After Wednesday, changes can be made at the city clerk's office at City Hall. As of this morning, there are 9 candidates for councillor seats in North Bay, including 3 incumbents. 3 people are vying for mayor, including 2 current councillors. The deadline to file is August 21st. Penticton RCMP confirmed one person has died near Summerland as a result of the Bald Range wildfire. The Mounties say an 80-year-old woman died suddenly early Saturday morning while she and a family member were trying to evacuate her home. Ottawa, meantime, has approved a request for federal assistance from BC to provide shelter and accommodations for people who have been forced to leave their homes due to wildfires, especially those in the region around Summerland and Peachland. Federal officials have been tasked to work with the province to ensure support reaches those who need it most. As of yesterday, there are 104 wildfires burning across BC, with 46 out of control. Yesterday's update from the BC Wildfire Service says 42 evacuation orders are in effect with 51 alerts. Thousands of people have been displaced. The city says Pump House Playground by the North Bay Drinking Water Treatment Plant on Lakeside Drive will be temporarily closed for the next week. Officials say geotechnical site investigations are being done in the area. They say the work involves testing ground conditions to support engineering and construction planning for potential future improvements at the treatment plant. The city says closing the park is needed to ensure public safety while the work's underway. The North Bay OPP reports a mother cat and 6 of her kittens are safe after seeking shelter in a vehicle component underneath an OPP vehicle. Police say a member from the OPP forensics unit discovered the cats on July 28th. It's believed the kittens were about 5 days old at the time. Over 2 days, they were safely removed from the vehicle with assistance from the Humane Society and Animal Welfare Services and taken to the Ontario SPCA where they're receiving care. Provincial police say all 7 animals are reported to be in good health and are expected to be available for adoption in the coming months. And the annual City Police Bike Rodeo is right around the corner. It's taking place in front of the North Bay Museum on August 21st. Police say the event is free to kids ages 4 to 14 and focuses on bike safety education in a fun and interactive way. Along with receiving free safety tips and demonstrations, those taking part will have a chance to win prizes. The first 75 kids to show up also receive free goodies. For a link to register, visit MyNorthBayNow.com.
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2: In sports, all was close, but the Blue Jays just missed getting the series sweep, losing to the Phillies 7-6 in extra innings. Team Canada, including battalion forward Cam Warren and coach Ryan Houlihan, won gold at the Hlinka Gretzky Cup on the weekend in Edmonton. Warren had 2 assists in the championship game. Canada beat the U.S. 8-1. And congratulations to Aaliyah Cullen, who is a local athlete. She won gold in U16 discus at the Legion National Youth Track and Field Championships in Regina. Aaliyah had a personal record throw of 40.92 meters, which ranks her first in the country.
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2: Sun and cloud this morning with a risk of an afternoon thunderstorm, a high of 24. There's a risk of thunderstorms tonight, a low of 15. And then becoming mainly sunny tomorrow, a high of 23. In North Bay, it's 18.
0: They've got smog alerts. We've got the sunrise over the lake. And yeah, maybe the odd skunk under the porch. But hey, that's the North Bay charm.
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0: Zach has made and played in Canada. Is in Zach McPhee on Country 90.5 CFCH from the Okanagan Valley out in BC. That's the way I know you now. 6:42. It's the Kevin O Show. Coming up later this morning, about 7:15, we're going to give you a chance to win weekend passes to Kipawa Country Fest, which is coming up this weekend, Friday, Saturday, Sunday. Dean Brody going to be there, Tim and the Glory Boys, Gord Bamford, among others. So 7:15, what's that, about a little more than half an hour away, your chance to win tickets. So hang around for that. What's the most trouble you ever got into as a kid? You know, when you got grounded, like not just grounded, you got really grounded. There was a story that came out over the weekend. A flight from Victoria, BC to Toronto was canceled because a kid would not put their seatbelt on. Despite the parents and the flight attendants and everybody else trying to buckle this kid in, they just wouldn't have it. And so Porter Airlines actually canceled the flight. Can you imagine being on that plane if you were somebody else? How angry you would be? Oh. And I mean, you know, I think a lot of us can relate to this. When some of us were kids, whether it was on an airplane or in a restaurant, you kept your butt in the seat. Otherwise, it was going to be trouble. Just the way it was. But what is the most trouble you ever got into as a kid? 472-CFCH, 472-2324. Mine is dumb. And I will say that to this day. The punishment did not fit the crime, okay? So I, one day, was doing arts and crafts at home, as kids do. And I got the bright idea to cut my own hair. Haven't we all been there? Seriously, I don't know what it is, but as kids we go, eh, let's see what happens. And so I decided to cut my own hair. It did not end well. Let me say that. And my mom was furious, like so angry that she grounded me. I think I'm still grounded. No television. That's it. No TV. Now, here's the thing. Should I have gotten in some trouble? Sure. But I'm the one who had to live without bangs for 3 weeks. I think that's enough. You don't have to take away my Saturday morning cartoons, too.
1: Now let's hear what you have to say. Call the Kevin O Show, 472-2324. That's 472-CFCH.
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You know, I'm thinking about this whole grounded for cutting my own hair when I was a kid. And it's got it all. It's resurrected all the feelings. My mom overreacted on that one, didn't she? I'm pretty sure she did. A quick Kevin O. Show unofficial poll, all right? Because I think we all did this. When you were a kid, at least once did you attempt to cut your own hair? Okay, because I don't think I was alone on this one. I'm pretty sure I wasn't the only kid in the neighborhood who took some scissors and went, let's see what happens. Maybe I was the only one who caused such a bad haircut, but I wasn't the only one who did it. So quick Kevin O. Show poll. Yes, you cut your hair when you were a kid, or no, you did not. 472-CFCH. I want you to text me right now. 472-2324. See, the texts are already coming in. Results are coming up after Morgan Wallen. And don't we on Country 90.5 CFCH. Everybody did.

0: Okay, the results are in from our unofficial Kevin O Show poll. Did you try and cut your own hair when you were a kid? 654, it's Country 90.5 CFCH. I did. It's probably amongst the top three most angry I've ever seen my mom. She was so mad at me when I tried to cut my own hair. And I think everybody did it. Okay, well, not everybody. The results are in, and believe it or not, it's a tie between the yeses and the noes. That's okay. I'll accept a tie. Basically, it means half of us. Half of us tried to cut our own hair. Which all I can say is it's a good thing my mom's not in charge of the world. Because if she was, half of us would be in our bedroom right now because we'd lost our television privileges.
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0: Sun and cloud this morning. It's brightened up a fair bit since when we signed on here about an hour ago. There is a risk of an afternoon thunderstorm, a high of 24 today. It's 18 degrees. In North Bay.
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0: You know what it is? I don't know why, but there's something strangely satisfying about cutting your hair. Like the actual physical feeling. Isn't there something about that? Right? I don't know why. You know what? I may go home and I may cut my hair today. Okay? Just please do not tell my mom. I don't want to lose my Netflix. Is Brett Kissel, it's the Kevin O Show.

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1: Good morning, I'm Richard Coffin. Those looking to cast a ballot in the October municipal election have a few days left to check, update, or add yourself to the voters list online. The city says it can be done until Wednesday at registertovoteon.ca. You can still register after that. You'll just have to go to the city clerk's office at City Hall to do so. As for who will be on the ballot, with just under 2 weeks until the nomination deadline, three people are vying for the mayor's chair, including two current councillors. There are nine candidates for councillor seats in North Bay, including three incumbents. Penticton RCMP confirmed one person has died near Summerland as a result of the Bald Range wildfire. The Mounties say an 80-year-old woman died suddenly early Saturday morning while she and a family member were trying to evacuate her home. Ottawa, meantime, has approved a request for federal assistance from BC to provide shelter and accommodations for people who have been forced to leave their homes due to wildfires, especially those in the region around Summerland and Peachland. Federal officials have been tasked to work with the province to ensure support reaches those who need it most. As of yesterday, there are 104 wildfires burning across BC, with 46 out of control. Yesterday's update from the BC Wildfire Service says 42 evacuation orders are in effect with 51 alerts. Thousands of people have been displaced. The city says Pump House Playground by the North Bay Drinking Water Treatment Plant on Lakeside Drive will be temporarily closed for the next week. Officials say geotechnical site investigations are being done in the area. They say the work involves testing ground conditions to support engineering and construction planning for potential future improvements at the treatment plant. The city says closing the park is needed to ensure public safety while the work's underway. The North Bay OPP reports a mother cat and six of her kittens are safe after seeking shelter in a vehicle component underneath an OPP vehicle. Police say a member from the OPP forensics unit discovered the cats on July 28th. It's believed the kittens were about 5 days old at the time. Over 2 days, they were safely removed from the vehicle with assistance from the Humane Society and Animal Welfare Services and taken to the Ontario SPCA where they're receiving care. Provincial police say all seven animals are reported to be in good health and are expected to be available for adoption in the coming months. And the annual City Police Bike Rodeo is right around the corner. It's taking place in front of the North Bay Museum on August 21st. Police say the event is free to kids ages 4 to 14 and focuses on bike safety education in a fun and interactive way. Along with receiving free safety tips and demonstrations, those taking part will have a chance to win prizes. The first 75 kids to show up also receive free goodies. For a link to register, visit MyNorthBayNow.com.
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2: In sports, Blue Jays almost got a series sweep. I don't know if we've been able to say that once this season. They didn't get the series sweep, but they almost got it. They lost to the Phillies 7-6 in extra innings yesterday. Team Canada, including battalion forward Cam Warren and coach Ryan Houlihan, won gold at the Hlinka Gretzky Cup on the weekend in Edmonton. Warren did very well, had a couple assists in the championship game. Canada beat the U.S. 8-1. And congratulations to local athlete Aaliyah Cullen, who won gold in U16 discus at the Legion National Youth Track and Field Championships in Regina. She had a personal record throw of 40.92 meters, which ranks her first in the country.
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2: Sun and cloud this morning with a risk of an afternoon thunderstorm, a high of 24. Risk of a thunderstorm tonight, low of 15, becoming mainly sunny tomorrow, and a high of 23. I think I see a little bit of sunshine outside our downtown studio. It's 18 degrees in North Bay.
0: He's funny. Throw some Baileys in that coffee, then he's really funny.
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0: 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But before we do that, let's spotlight the awesome.
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2: Awesome, man.
0: 7-Eleven, our awesome people of the day are our local Special Olympians who are in Medicine Hat, Alberta to compete in the National Summer Games. And so yesterday they all gathered in the YMCA parking lot, the coaches and the athletes. And of course there was family there and friends and also members of the North Bay Police and the OPP to wish them the best. Put them on a bus. They were heading to Sudbury to catch a flight. And this is very cool. As they left town, they had a police escort. Isn't that neat? And you know, there is no better display of sportsmanship than Special Olympics. You know, where they compete to win, but they cheer as hard for their competitor as they do for their teammates. And I love that. The Special Olympian oath is, let me win. But if I cannot win, let me be brave in the attempt. We wish them all the very best at the National Summer Games.

It's Garth Brooks on Country 90.5 CFCH. 7:15. Good morning. It's the Kevin O Show. Coming up this weekend, it is the Kippewa Country Fest. Friday, Saturday, Sunday. Dean Brody going to be there. Tim and the Glory Boys. Gord Bamford, among others. It's going to be a great weekend. They have lots of vendors and stuff for the kids and just a lot of fun in Kippewa. KippewaCountryFest.ca is where you can find all the details and get your tickets. And I'm also going to give you a chance to win a pair of weekend passes right now. Here's how it works. We're going to play a game called Dean Brody or Dean Bogus. I am going to give you a song lyric. Your job is to tell me if it's an actual Dean Brody lyric or if it's something I made up, Dean Bogus. Dean Brody or Dean Bogus? You can do that. You'll win weekend passes. So if you want to play, if you think you're up for the challenge, call me right now at 472-CFCH, 472-2324. Okay, to win weekend passes to Kippewa Country Fest. Here is Dean Brody. 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
1: Good morning.
0: Good morning. Do you want to play Dean Brody or Dean Bogus?
1: Sure.
0: Okay, so I'm going to give you a song lyric. You tell me if it's an actual Dean Brody lyric or if it's something I made up, Dean Bogus, okay?
1: Okay, sounds good.
0: Here's your lyric. I'm as Canadian as a Timbit stuck to a hockey glove. Is that Dean Brody or Dean Bogus?
1: Dean Bogus.
0: Are you sure about that?
1: You said Tim Hortons?
0: I'm as Canadian as a Timbit stuck to a hockey glove.
1: Yeah, that's bogus.
0: Yeah. You are correct. It is Dean Bogus.
1: Awesome.
0: You don't think Dean Brody sings about Timbits? Is that the thing?
1: And it's like, I think that doesn't sound right.
0: What's your name?
1: It's Monique LaBelle.
0: All right, Monique. Congratulations. You got weekend passes to Kippewa Country Fest coming up this weekend.
1: Awesome. Thank you very much.
0: So Monique is our day one winner. Here's the good news is I have more tickets to give away. So we're going to give you another chance to win tomorrow morning about this time. And once again, we'll play Dean Brody or Dean Bogus. That's coming up tomorrow here on Country 90.5 CFCH.
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0: Seeing a little bit of sunshine out there. That's good because the Tim Hortons YMCA Golf Classic is happening today at Osprey Links. So we want a nice dry day for the golfers. We've got sun and cloud this morning. There is a risk of an afternoon thunderstorm. It's about a 60% chance. A high of 24 today. It's 18 degrees this morning.
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1: Good morning, I'm Richard Coffin. The city is reminding voters this is the last week to check, update, or add yourself to the voters list online. Officials say visit registertovoteon.ca to verify your information for the October municipal and school board elections. They say it only takes a couple of minutes to complete. After

0: Wednesday, changes can be made at the city clerk's office at City Hall. As of this morning, there are 9 candidates for councilor seats in North Bay, including 3 incumbents. 3 people are vying for mayor, including 2 current councilors. The deadline to file is August 21st. Penticton RCMP confirmed 1 person has died near Summerland as a result of the Bald Range wildfire. The Mounties say an 80-year-old woman died suddenly early Saturday morning while she and a family member were trying to evacuate her home. Ottawa, meantime, has approved a request for federal assistance from BC to provide shelter and accommodations for people who have been forced to leave their homes due to wildfires, especially those in the region around Summerland and Peachland. Federal officials have been tasked to work with the province to ensure support reaches those who need it most. As of yesterday, there are 104 wildfires burning across BC, with 46 out of control. Yesterday's update from the BC Wildfire Service says 42 evacuation orders are in effect with 51 alerts. Thousands of people have been displaced. The city says Pump House Playground by the North Bay Drinking Water Treatment Plant on Lakeside Drive will be temporarily closed for the next week. Officials say geotechnical site investigations are being done in the area. They say the work involves testing ground conditions to support engineering and construction planning for potential future improvements at the treatment plant. The city says closing the park is needed to ensure public safety while the work's underway. The North Bay OPP reports a mother cat and 6 of her kittens are safe after seeking shelter in a vehicle component underneath an OPP vehicle. Police say a member from the OPP forensics unit discovered the cats on July 28th. It's believed the kittens were about 5 days old at the time. Over 2 days, they were safely removed from the vehicle with assistance from the Humane Society and Animal Welfare Services and taken to the Ontario SPCA where they're receiving care. Provincial police say all 7 animals are reported to be in good health and are expected to be available for adoption in the coming months. And the annual City Police Bike Rodeo is right around the corner. It's taking place in front of the North Bay Museum on August 21st. Police say the event is free to kids ages 4 to 14 and focuses on bike safety education in a fun and interactive way. Along with receiving free safety tips and demonstrations, those taking part will have a chance to win prizes. The first 75 kids to show up also receive free goodies. For a link to register, visit MyNorthBayNow.com.
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1: In sports, the Blue Jays missed getting the series sweep, losing to the Phillies 7-6 in extra innings. Team Canada, including battalion forward Cam Warren and coach Ryan Houlihan, won gold at the Hlinka Gretzky Cup on the weekend in Edmonton. Warren had two assists in the championship game, with Canada defeating the U.S. 8-1. And congratulations to local athlete Aaliyah Cullen, who won gold in U16 discus at the Legion National Youth Track and Field Championships in Regina.
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1: Sun and cloud this morning. There's a risk of an afternoon thunderstorm, a high of 24 today. A risk of thunderstorms tonight, a low of 15, and then becoming mainly sunny tomorrow, a high of 23. It's 18 degrees in North Bay. Just got a text a few moments ago that says, "Good morning, Graham family. Have a spectacular day. Love yous." That's from Dave. I'm not sure it was meant for me, but thanks, Dave. And well, I love yous too.
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0: Okay, listen, I'm going to ask a really dumb question here, but that's all right. That's what I do, is I ask the dumb questions that other people are too afraid to ask. I put myself out there for the sake of, I was going to say all of us, probably not all of us, but a portion of the population. It's the Kevin O Show on Country 90.5 CFCH. Good morning, 7:42. You know you live in a small town when a topic of conversation is, hey, they opened up the new gas station, eh? You saw the gas station on Pinewood that was a Petro, was closed for a couple of days. It's back open. Is it BVD? I think that's what it is. And when I drove by this morning, the gas was listed at $1.499. I'm assuming that's a bit of an opening sale. But things are a little different, apparently, at the BVD. And I haven't filled up yet, but this is what I've heard. And so, well, I'll just simply ask the question, I guess.
1: Kevin O wants to know. They say there are no dumb questions.
2: Is that true?
1: It's time to put that to the test with Kevin O wants to know.
0: Okay, so from what I've heard, the new BVD is a pay before you pump. I've never been to a pay before you pump before. I know they've had them in the U.S. forever. Like, I can remember going to the States as a kid and it was pay before you pump. But as an adult, I've never paid before I pumped, okay? So how does that work exactly? Now, I get the obvious, well, you pay before you pump. I get that. But if I go in, do I have to guess how much gas I'm going to put in my vehicle? Because I'm not good with that. I'd be like, I don't know, I fill it till it's done, till it clicks off. So if I go in and I go, I don't know, $60. What happens if I only pump 58? I'm assuming, well, I don't even know. Like, if it's on your debit card, do you get credited $2 back? How do I do it if I'm paying cash? Do I then go back in for change? How does the pay before you pump work? And I'm also told that this is to avoid gas and dash, which is becoming a problem. That's gutsy, eh? Just like dine and dash is too. But I wonder, for those who have ever worked at a gas station, did you ever see somebody gas and dash? Like, is it really that common? I would think in today's age, especially, well, everywhere, but especially gas stations, we're always on camera, right? If somebody were to gas and dash, wouldn't we have a clear shot of their license plate and you could track them down pretty easily? I don't know. So clear this up for the rest of us. The pay before you pump, how does it work? 472-CFCH, 472-2324.
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0: Not since the whole plastic bag ban came in have we gotten into something so controversial. It's the Kevin O Show on Country 90.5 CFCH 752. The pay before you pump. Some people say, it's no big deal. Who cares about the pay before you pump? The new gas station on Pinewood is all pay before you pump. And then others say, I'm not going to a place that's pay before you pump. Okay. Hi, Country 90.5 CFCH.
1: Yeah, Kevin, reference your cash and dash stuff or whatever.
0: Yeah, pay before you pump. Have you ever paid before you pumped?
1: Yes.
0: And how does it work?
1: Well, you just put your credit card in and you put all the information in, and then it'll split up on the little screen on the pump.
0: So that's if I'm doing it at the machine, right? That's if I'm doing it at the actual pump. But what if I'm going into the store?
1: Into the store, we just went in. It's the same thing in the store. I've just gone in and said, I'm going to put in $100. I'm using my Visa card. They take the Visa card. They swipe it. I go out. I pump it in. They come in. They give me the till for $80.
0: Okay.
1: Out west, I just went out to, out to Alberta this summer. And as soon as I hit Northern Ontario, everywhere from there west, you had to pay before you pumped. And one of the reasons they did it, because they've had their tenants killed being robbed and stuff. So by doing this, they'd have less cash on site and it's less tempting, especially in areas that aren't too well populated or whatever.
0: Jeez. And I thought it was just to get me to go into the store so that I'd impulse buy a bag of chips.
1: Yeah, well, that's what I thought it was, too. I used to curse them out and everything, but as I started going through it, I started to understand it, and I found that it works pretty good and stuff, and I'm pretty at ease with it now.
0: Let me ask you this. What if you went to your favorite restaurant, and you sat down and you ordered, and they said, okay, you got to pay before you eat, though?
1: That might not happen.
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3: Sun and cloud this morning with a risk of an afternoon thunderstorm, a high of 24. It's about a 60% chance. There's also a risk of thunderstorms tonight, a low of 15. It's 18 degrees in North Bay. Have we just become less trustworthy as a society? Maybe that's what it was. Because I still remember the days, and maybe you do too. Remember when you would go buy a newspaper and they had the box and you put your money in and you opened it up and oh, you could grab 30 newspapers. But the honor system was you'd just grab one. Have those days disappeared?
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3: Al just sent me a text and said, when you go for fast food, you pay before you eat. That's a great point. Hadn't thought of it that way. Here's Thomas Rhett. It's a Kevin O Show.

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1: Good morning, I'm Richard Coffin. Those looking to cast a ballot in the October municipal election have a few days left to check, update, or add yourself to the voters list online. The city says it can be done until Wednesday at registertovoteon.ca. You can still register after that. You'll just have to go to the city clerk's office at City Hall to do so. As for who will be on the ballot, with just under 2 weeks until the nomination deadline, three people are vying for the mayor's chair, including two current councillors. There are nine candidates for councillor seats in North Bay, including three incumbents. Penticton RCMP confirmed one person has died near Summerland as a result of the Bald Range wildfire. The Mounties say an 80-year-old woman died suddenly early Saturday morning while she and a family member were trying to evacuate her home. Ottawa, meantime, has approved a request for federal assistance from BC to provide shelter and accommodations for people who have been forced to leave their homes due to wildfires, especially those in the region around Summerland and Peachland. Federal officials have been tasked to work with the province to ensure support reaches those who need it most. As of yesterday, there are 104 wildfires burning across BC, with 46 out of control. Yesterday's update from the BC Wildfire Service says 42 evacuation orders are in effect with 51 alerts. Thousands of people have been displaced. The city says Pump House Playground by the North Bay Drinking Water Treatment Plant on Lakeside Drive will be temporarily closed for the next week. Officials say geotechnical site investigations are being done in the area. They say the work involves testing ground conditions to support engineering and construction planning for potential future improvements at the treatment plant. The city says closing the park is needed to ensure public safety while the work's underway. The North Bay OPP reports a mother cat and six of her kittens are safe after seeking shelter in a vehicle component underneath an OPP vehicle. Police say a member from the OPP forensics unit discovered the cats on July 28th. It's believed the kittens were about 5 days old at the time. Over 2 days, they were safely removed from the vehicle with assistance from the Humane Society and Animal Welfare Services and taken to the Ontario SPCA, where they're receiving care. Provincial police say all seven animals are reported to be in good health and are expected to be available for adoption in the coming months. And the annual City Police Bike Rodeo is right around the corner. It's taking place in front of the North Bay Museum on August 21st. Police say the event is free to kids ages 4 to 14 and focuses on bike safety education in a fun and interactive way. Along with receiving free safety tips and demonstrations, those taking part will have a chance to win prizes. The first 75 kids to show up also receive free goodies. For a link to register, visit MyNorthBayNow.com.
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2: In sports, the Blue Jays lost to the Phillies 7-6 in extra innings. Team Canada, including battalion forward Cam Warren and coach Ryan Houlihan, won gold at the Hlinka Gretzky Cup on the weekend in Edmonton. Warren had two assists in the championship game with Canada defeating the U.S. 8-1. And congratulations to local athlete Aaliyah Cullen, who won gold in U16 discus at the Legion National Youth Track and Field Championships in Regina. Aaliyah had a personal record throw of 40.92 meters, which ranks her first in the country.
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2: Sun and cloud this morning. We did have some sun earlier outside our downtown studio, but more cloud right now. There is a risk of an afternoon thunderstorm, a high of 24. Risk of a thunderstorm tonight, low of 15, and then becoming mainly sunny tomorrow, a high of 23. It's 18 degrees this morning. We were talking about the honor system, and I said, has the honor system disappeared? And I got a few texts that said, no, don't forget about the farm stands. Oh, yeah, the farm stands are still honor system. Firewood, to have seen the firewood. Could we bring back the need a penny, take a penny? Except by today's inflation standards, I think it'd be need a loony, take a loony.
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Dan Brown's got a woman on Country 90.5 CFCH. It's 8:07. Good morning. Kevin O's show. Let's go back to Friday's What Is This Question? Surprisingly, 80% of adults think it's totally acceptable to do this. What is this? Our Friday answer? Acceptable to call someone while using the toilet. 80%. I don't care how important that phone call is. You can wait a couple minutes. Or at the very least, it could be a text. And even then, it could probably wait a couple of minutes. Okay? New question coming up. Today is going to be tough because there's a lot of possibilities for the answer. We'll get to it after Dallas Smith on Country 90.5 CFCH.

0: is this with Kevin O?
1: 8:11. Good morning. Welcome to a new week. Welcome to the Kevin O Show. Appreciate you being here. We're going to play What Is This? I'll give you a question, and then through your texts and your phone calls and your voice memos, I'll find out if you can come up with the right answer. And today could be a tough one only because there are a plethora of possible answers, but only one of them is correct. 60% of us have this in our junk drawer. Think of your junk drawer and all the stuff that's in there, okay? But 60% of us have this in our junk drawer. We actually do not. And we have this at home, but it is not in our junk drawer. What is this?
0: Think you've got it figured out?
2: I got it.
0: Call or text Kevin O at 472-2324-472-CFCH.

Whenever I hear a Travis Tritt song, I think of Corey Marks. Like, vocally, Corey's stuff really reminds me of Travis Tritt. Corey's actually going to be in on Friday at 8:30 to co-host from 8:30 until 9 and to update us on everything that's happened. Maybe we can talk him into doing a Travis Tritt medley when he performs at the Capitol Center in November. Wouldn't that be cool? 8:16, it's the Kevin O Show. We're playing What Is This? 60% of us have this in our junk drawer. What is this? You can take batteries off your list. I'm sure many of us do, but it's not the answer we're looking for. Let's see. Takeout menus. Great guess again. That's from Julie, but not the answer we're looking for. We have tape measure and measuring tape. Are those two different things? Here's why I say that. By the way, neither one of them is correct. But because when I hear tape measure, I think of like the thing that a carpenter uses, right? Retractable, all that. But when I hear measuring tape, I think of the thing that a tailor uses. Two different things. Both incorrect, but nonetheless. Our question, 60% of us have this in our junk drawer. What is this? I said, we do not have it in our junk drawer, but we do have it. And I'll tell you why, is because I am paranoid and this thing has the potential to be dangerous. And so I don't want it in the junk drawer where the kids could get at it. Despite the fact that the kids, one of them is an adult and the other one is 15. But I have it all, I have it up high on a shelf. 60% of us have this in our junk drawer. What is this? 472 CFCH to take a guess. We'll get back to it after Josh Ross on Country 90.5 CFCH.

0: Your guesses have made me realize I'm a bit of a hypocrite on Country 90.5 CFCH. It's 821. For what is this question? 60% of us have this in our junk drawer. What is this? 472 CFCH. And I said that we have this in the house, but it's not in the junk drawer because I'm paranoid and I'm afraid that the kids will get it. Even though the kids are older now, I still won't put it in the junk drawer because it could be dangerous. And so by far, the most popular guess since I said that is lighter or matches, which would make sense, but that's not the right answer. And I'm realizing we actually have a lighter and or matches in our junk drawer. And for some reason, we didn't feel that that was the problem. But this other item was. And I think it's because, and I realize I'm dancing around it here a little bit, but I think it's because I can use a lighter if I have to light a birthday candle or something, and I'm fine. But this other item, if I have to use it, I am paranoid. Like, oh my goodness. Like, I'm about to perform surgery. That's how I feel when I have to use this item. It is not in my junk drawer, but for 60% of us, it is. Okay, 472 CFCH. The answer is coming up in a couple of minutes, and I have a quick follow-up question as well.
1: A quick bathroom break, and then Kevin O's got more music.
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0: A mix of sun and cloud this morning. We are leaning more cloud outside our downtown studio right now. There is a risk of an afternoon.

0: super glue or crazy glue or whatever you want to call it, that glue that just and then it fuses everything. Don't you get nervous when you have to use the super glue? I mean, remember the commercial where the guy would put a little bit on his hard hat and then he would glue himself to a beam and he'd sit there and hang off the ground? I don't want that to happen to anything that's not supposed to get glued. Here's my follow-up question. With the amount of us who use the super glue, crazy glue, whatever glue, do you know somebody, maybe it was you, who has ever accidentally glued themselves, like their fingers or whatever? I'm sure somebody does, right? I think it's happened. 472-CFCH, 472-2324.
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1: Good morning, I'm Richard Coffin. The city is reminding voters this is the last week to check, update, or add yourself to the voters list online. Officials say visit registertovoteon.ca to verify your information for the October municipal and school board elections. They say it only takes a couple of minutes to complete. After Wednesday, changes can be made to the city clerk's office at City Hall. As of this morning, there are 9 candidates for councillor seats in North Bay, including 3 incumbents. 3 people are vying for mayor, including 2 current councillors. The deadline to file is August 21st. Penticton RCMP confirmed one person has died near Summerland as a result of the Bald Range wildfire. The Mounties say an 80-year-old woman died suddenly early Saturday morning while she and a family member were trying to evacuate her home. Ottawa, meantime, has approved a request for federal assistance from BC to provide shelter and accommodations for people who have been forced to leave their homes due to wildfires, especially those in the region around Summerland and Peachland. Federal officials have been tasked to work with the province to ensure support reaches those who need it most. As of yesterday, there are 100

0: 104 wildfires burning across BC, with 46 out of control. Yesterday's update from the BC Wildfire Service says 42 evacuation orders are in effect with 51 alerts. Thousands of people have been displaced. The city says Pump House Playground by the North Bay Drinking Water Treatment Plant on Lakeside Drive will be temporarily closed for the next week. Officials say geotechnical site investigations are being done in the area. They say the work involves testing ground conditions to support engineering and construction planning for potential future improvements at the treatment plant. The city says closing the park is needed to ensure public safety while the work's underway. The North Bay OPP reports a mother cat and six of her kittens are safe after seeking shelter in a vehicle component underneath an OPP vehicle. Police say a member from the OPP forensics unit discovered the cats on July 28th. It's believed the kittens were about 5 days old at the time. Over 2 days, they were safely removed from the vehicle with assistance from the Humane Society and Animal Welfare Services and taken to the Ontario SPCA where they're receiving care. Provincial police say all seven animals are reported to be in good health and are expected to be available for adoption in the coming months. And the annual City Police Bike Rodeo is right around the corner. It's taking place in front of the North Bay Museum on August 21st. Police say the event is free to kids ages 4 to 14 and focuses on bike safety education in a fun and interactive way. Along with receiving free safety tips and demonstrations, those taking part will have a chance to win prizes. The first 75 kids to show up also receive free goodies. For a link to register, visit MyNorthBayNow.com.
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8: In sports, the Blue Jays miss getting the series sweep, losing to the Phillies 7-6 in extra innings. Team Canada, including battalion forward Cam Warren and coach Ryan Houlihan, won gold at the Hlinka-Gretzky Cup on the weekend in Edmonton. Warren had two assists in the championship game, with Canada defeating the U.S. 8-1. And congratulations to local athlete Aaliyah Cullen, who won gold in U16 discus at the Legion National Youth Track and Field Championships in Regina.
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8: Sun and cloud this morning. There's a risk of an afternoon thunderstorm, a high of 24. Risk of thunderstorms tonight, a low of 15, and becoming mainly sunny tomorrow, a high of 23. In North Bay, it's 19 degrees. Okay, back to our super glue conversation. I asked you because I'm terrified of the super glue, the crazy glue. Like, I got everybody standing back 6 feet when I have to glue something. You know, I got gloves on the whole bit. And I thought, you know, it's got to happen. Somebody has glued themselves, right? So I asked you, have you ever glued yourself? It's time to take that question one step forward, because it is not as to whether you have glued yourself, because lots of you have. The story should be, who has the most extreme story of themselves gluing themselves? Okay, because lots of you have glued yourself. But who glued themselves so much they had to go to a merge? 472-CFCH. This is Sugarland and Stuck Like Glue.

0: Ella Langley and Morgan Wallen, I Can't Love You Anymore on Country 90.5 CFCH 843. Here with the Kevin O Show. We're talking about super glue, crazy glue, and that time you accidentally glued yourself. It's got to happen, right? The amount of people who use that stuff. Corey actually said, my grandparents always used to keep their crazy glue in the fridge. Right beside the mayo. What could possibly go wrong, right? I've never done that. Maybe it's keeps it fresh. I don't know. Several people saying that, yes, I have glued my fingers or whatever. Al, I was gluing a broken knickknack when my two fingers got stuck together for about a minute. Panic time. Okay. This one as well from Debbie. I glued my fingers together. Then I grabbed a Kleenex to wipe it. Guess what happened then? Yeah, that would probably not be the best decision. And this one from Mike. About 10 years ago, I was crazy gluing a small item, and three of my fingers stuck together. I didn't know how to get them loose, so I called the health line, and the nurse started to laugh. Well, that's going to make you feel good. I'm sure they get lots of those calls. The nurse said, just run your fingers under the tap, and they will come apart. Okay, is it that simple? Really? If you glue yourself, because I'm paranoid of it, if you glue your fingers together, if we rub our fingers under the tap, will that fix it? I'm not saying that, by the way, so don't try it. But apparently, according to the laughing nurse, that's what we do. So maybe my fear is a little too extreme then, if that's all we have to do to get our fingers apart. So just add that to the list of things that growing up I was paranoid about. Super glue, driving with the interior light on, and quicksand.
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I think it's important to pass along this text from Tammy. If you ever crazy glue yourself together, Tammy says if you make a paste out of salt and warm water and rub it on the glued fingers, it will release faster. I think that that's information we tuck away that we hope we never need, but just in case, right? Thank you for that, Tammy. Also, Melissa sent me a text and said, quicksand is real with a whole bunch of exclamation marks. I'm not saying it's not real. I'm just saying growing up, I had this this fear that I'd just be walking home from school one day, and next thing you know, I'd find myself, you know, waist deep with 2 minutes to spare before I completely went under. And that never happened. Is quicksand actually real, though? Here's Tyler Joe Miller on Country 90.5.

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11: Sun and cloud this morning with a risk of an afternoon thunderstorm, a high of 24, and then possible thunderstorms tonight, a low of 15. In North Bay, it's 19.
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1: Good morning, I'm Richard Coffin. Those looking to cast a ballot in the October municipal election have a few days left to check, update, or add yourself to the voters list online. The city says it can be done until Wednesday at registertovoteon.ca. You can still register after that. You'll just have to go to the city clerk's office at City Hall to do so. As for who will be on the ballot, with just under 2 weeks until the nomination deadline, three people are vying for the mayor's chair, including two current councillors. There are nine candidates for councillor seats in North Bay, including three incumbents. Penticton RCMP confirmed one person has died near Summerland as a result of the Bald Range wildfire. The Mounties say an 80-year-old woman died suddenly early Saturday morning while she and a family member were trying to evacuate her home. Ottawa, meantime, has approved a request for federal assistance from BC to provide shelter and accommodations for people who have been forced to leave their homes due to wildfires, especially those in the region around Summerland and Peachland. Federal officials have been tasked to work with the province to ensure support reaches those who need it most. As of yesterday, there are 104 wildfires burning across BC, with 46 out of control. Yesterday's update from the BC Wildfire Service says 42 evacuation orders are in effect with 51 alerts. Thousands of people have been displaced. The city says Pump House Playground by the North Bay Drinking Water Treatment Plant on Lakeside Drive will be temporarily closed for the next week. Officials say geotechnical site investigations are being done in the area. They say the work involves testing ground conditions to support engineering and construction planning for potential future improvements at the treatment plant. The city says closing the park is needed to ensure public safety while the work's underway. The North Bay OPP reports a mother cat and six of her kittens are safe after seeking shelter in a vehicle component underneath an OPP vehicle. Police say a member from the OPP forensics unit discovered the cats on July 28th. It's believed the kittens were about 5 days old at the time. Over 2 days, they were safely removed from the vehicle with assistance from the Humane Society and Animal Welfare Services and taken to the Ontario SPCA, where they're receiving care. Provincial police say all seven animals are reported to be in good health and are expected to be available for adoption in the coming months. And the annual City Police Bike Rodeo is right around the corner. It's taking place in front of the North Bay Museum on August 21st. Police say the event is free to kids ages 4 to 14 and focuses on bike safety education in a fun and interactive way. Along with receiving free safety tips and demonstrations, those taking part will have a chance to win prizes. The first 75 kids to show up also receive free goodies. For a link to register, visit MyNorthBayNow.com.
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2: In sports, the Blue Jays lost to the Phillies 7-6 in extra innings. Team Canada, including battalion forward Cam Warren and coach Ryan Houlihan, won gold at the Hlinka Gretzky Cup on the weekend in Edmonton. Warren had two assists in the championship game. Canada beat the U.S. 8-1. And congratulations to local athlete Aaliyah Cullen, who won gold in U16 discus at the Legion National Youth Track and Field Championships in Regina. Aaliyah had a personal record throw of 40.92 meters, which ranks her first in the country.
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2: Sun and cloud this morning with a risk of an afternoon thunderstorm, a high of 24. Risk of thunderstorms tonight, a low of 15. They could be strong at times. And becoming mainly sunny tomorrow, a high of 23. It's 19 degrees this morning in North Bay.
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9: Sun and cloud this morning with the risk of an afternoon thunderstorm, a high of 24. Risk of thunderstorms tonight, a low of 15. And becoming mainly sunny tomorrow, a high of 23.
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7: Sun and cloud this morning with the risk of an afternoon thunderstorm, a high of 24. Risk of thunderstorms tonight, a low of 15. And becoming mainly sunny tomorrow, a high of 23.
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Good morning. I didn't want to scare you too much by talking too loud. It's so nice having you with me today. You're listening to Country 90.5 CFCH. That was Tennille Arts and Don't Ruin Flowers. Wow, I had a great longer weekend. I got to tell you, it was awesome having time with my kids, my grandkids. Now, they're still doing flooring work here in our station and the offices. So if you hear any miscellaneous banging sounds, it's not me falling off my stool. Everything's good. However, the scent of adhesive in the studio is quite overpowering, so things may get interesting over the next couple hours. I am not sure. I know there's one thing missing, though. It's coffee. We need some coffee. Time to refill, and I have a great seat for you right at the window. So let's get this Monday version of Coffee with Kate started. Here's Randy Houser, Running Out of Moonlight. On North Bay's Best Country, 90.5 CFCH.

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6: Cloudy skies this morning. We may see a little bit of sun on and off. I know it's trying to come out there. However, clouds and thunderstorms and rain may roll in later this afternoon. Our high today, 24, feeling like 29 with the humidity. For the evening, thundershowers and rain again, a low of 19 there. And overnight, fog patches with a low of 15. Currently, though, at 10:21, it's 22 degrees.
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And that is Remind Me with Brad Paisley, with some help from Carrie Underwood on North Bay's Best Country, 90.5 CFCH. You're listening to Coffee with Kate. It's Monday. How are you? So far, I know it's Monday. After you've been on holidays, you have a hard time. I know I came back to a host of emails, which is always the case, right, when you go away. So this past weekend, I actually went to Barrie. I was visiting my sisters. There was a house full there. My son, daughter-in-law, my two granddaughters were there, and then my daughter.

surprised me by driving up from Windsor. So, and along with my sisters, some amazing family time. But we took the girls to the park that was around the corner on Saturday. And I noticed all along the main path, there were painted rocks. It's a rock snake. And it weaves its way down through the park. I posted it on our Facebook page over the weekend. So people paint a rock and keep adding it to this like rock snake. I think it's a fabulous idea. And so one of our listeners actually commented saying that there's a park up on Green Hill that is doing something similar. So I'm going to go and find it and check it out. If so, I've been thinking maybe we can add more to it and make it something really bigger and amazing. I love stuff like this. It kind of brings people together and gives you a happy feeling inside. Here now, Nate Holler, Thought About You on Country 90.5 CFCH.

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Paula Langley on Country 90.5 CFCH with Loving Life Again. Good morning. This is Kate on your Monday, and I hope things are going good. Now the sun's out, and I do see just blue sky right now over Lake Nipissing. So here's hoping that we have one of these kind of days for most of today. So, and I know they are calling for thunderstorms and all that later on, but keeping our fingers crossed. So there's no bigger or better party. And it's coming up. It's next weekend, the Bay Block Party. We would love to see you downtown August 21st and 22nd. I will be down there on the 22nd for most of the day. Myself and one other colleague here, Paige. And there's lots of stuff down there. Music, art, food, drinks, family fun. And free. It's free, man. This is so, well, most of it's free. I mean, you got to buy the stuff, but the whole kind of event is free. So, and that includes music from the Strombellas. They will be on hand as the entertainment treat, and it's free. Like I said, it will be the biggest block party of summer. For information, if you want to go visit bayblockparty.ca.

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6: Well, sun and clouds for most of today. Now, we may see some thundershowers. There's a 60% chance that they'll roll in late in the day and overnight as well, like for the evening. A high of 24 today is going to feel more like 29 and 4 overnight. Fog patches, so be careful if you're out later driving this evening, and a low of 15. Currently at 10:53 as we head up to 11 o'clock, it is 22 degrees outside our studios on Main.
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1: 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That is Jade Eagleson. Good morning. You're listening to Coffee with Kate on this Monday. Where has summer gone? When I got home yesterday from being away this weekend, I actually sat down and I had a few quiet moments to myself. And I thought, man, where has this summer gone? We're almost partway through August soon. I mean, kids must be looking at the calendar going, school, we got to go back to school soon. But it has been a crazy summer, hasn't it? Or is it just me? Just felt odd at times anyway. If you know somebody, though, we are on the hunt for kindness people so that our kindness cruiser can go visit them. So if you know somebody out there, and we all know that special person that just quietly does stuff for other people, doesn't expect anything in return, just does it because that's who they are. We would like to do something to them in return, and that's make them smile with our kindness cruiser. We have a great kindness cruiser this year. It's a 2026 Trailblazer powered by True North Chevrolet Cadillac. And our Wolves Den home to Tim Hortons kindness cruiser wants to visit somebody who's amazing. 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And then our Wolves Den home to Tim Hortons Country 90.5 CFCH kindness cruiser. 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
4: 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Saunas and cold plunges. Because you can't quit Monday, but you can survive it better. Feel the shift. 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
5: So, sun and cloud today, but we are in a yellow watch for severe thunderstorms that could pop up later today. There's a 60% chance of that. Our high for today is 24. It's going to feel like 29, though, with the Humidex. Fog overnight and a low of 15. Tomorrow, we may wake up to fog. And then sun and clouds are going to take over, hopefully, with a high of 23. Currently outside our studios on Main at 1120, it's 23 degrees.
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0: Kate's on her third cup and her 100th great song. 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

hard to forget. You are hard to forget. I always remember you. That's Sam Hunt on North Bay's Best Country, 90.5 CFCH. You're listening to Coffee with Kate. So how about some Monday fun facts? Yeah, tidbits of information you can use to impress others or maybe at least make them wonder. I know I get lots of looks. I just love tidbits of information, you know? Most of it, though, yeah, is quite useless, I'll admit. But there's sometimes I've pulled stuff out of my back pocket and I've become the highlight of the gathering. They all think that I'm very smart. Little do they know. Anyway, here we go. Brown bears in Russia have been spotted sniffing barrels of aviation fuel and kerosene. They found these bears apparently passed out in these shallow holes in the ground. The bears dig while they're, I don't know, high as a kite or something after these fumes. Anyway, I figured they must be a distant cousin of that cocaine bear. Remember that movie from a few years ago? And it was based on a true story. So I'm thinking they're kind of related here. And cows. Cows have best friends. And if you take away their best friend, they can be stressed out by being separated from them. So the takeaway from this is just leave the bovine besties alone. Okay. I love cow's eyes. Cow's eyes are so cute. And here's one that will make you hate mosquitoes twice as much. And they were out on the weekend. We were sitting outside and holy goodness, even in August, the mosquitoes were fierce. But anyway, when they bite you, so I was reading this after the fact and I was getting grossed out. When they bite you, these little jiggers actually pee on you too. So that kind of makes them one of nature's grossest pains in the whatever. From our Made and Played library, here is Justin Fancy. I've Got a Keg on Country 90.5 CFCH.

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That is Stephen Lee Olson on Country 90.5 CFCH with Bigger Than This Town. Good morning. This is Kate with you on this Monday. Mondays are great because, like, it's new opportunities, all of that stuff. We get a fresh slate to start for this week. I want to say hello, Jamie. Jamie, when I did my last little segment there about fun facts, Jamie sent me a fun fact. And Jamie said that goats from other countries can't understand goats from other countries because they have different accents. This is true, though. I've read that. I told Jamie. I did read that before. See? So Jamie and I have something in common. We both dig up these crazy fun facts. Goats from another country can't understand each other. So I think that's just a little bit funny. But you see, the world is full of all of these crazy fun facts. Absolutely. It's coming up on September the 12th at Osprey Links. It's the 21st annual Warriors of Hope Golf Tournament. It is just $160. You also get a $25 tax receipt, though, as well. So that's kind of good. It includes your green fee, your golf cart, dinner, which last year was a beautiful steak dinner. Oh, my goodness. And there's prizes for the top winning teams. And then they have little snackies like coffee and muffins and treats and that during the day. Registration is open. And all you need to do to register yourself or maybe a foursome or a team of two is visit warriorsofhope.com for other details and information. Well, we need some beer for the horses. 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
6: We are in a yellow watch for some severe thunderstorms later on today. There's a 60% chance of those. However, at the moment, sun and cloud. Our high today is 24. It's going to feel like 29, though, because of the humidex. Fog rolling in overnight with a low of 15. Now, tomorrow, we might wake up to some fog patches, but then the sun and clouds will rise, and our high tomorrow is 23. Currently at 11:57, heading up to news time, it's 23 degrees.
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1: Good afternoon, I'm Richard Coffin. The CF-100 Canuck at Lee Park could soon be joined by a Sherman tank. A staff report coming to council tomorrow night says the Canadian War Museum has provided the rare opportunity to loan a tank to the city for 10 years in recognition of its history with the Algonquin Regiment. If approved, a static display would be set up at Lee Park, right near the intersection of Memorial Drive and Judge Avenue. Officials say the tank will be prepared with a paint and marking scheme that pays tribute to the first Sherman tank assigned to the regiment. A successful loan agreement would still need to be negotiated. The North Bay Police Service says calls for service increased 7% in July compared to the month before. Officials point out a concerning trend was a 28% increase in intimate partner violence calls. They say that contributed to higher numbers of criminal charges, including spousal assault, assault with a weapon, uttering threats to cause death or bodily harm, and more. Police say shoplifting and theft-related calls were also on the rise last month. Total calls for service last month were just under 3,200, with over 270 arrests made and more than 485 charges laid. Health officials in Sudbury say Northern Ontario is strengthening its position as a leader in cardiovascular research. This after Health Sciences North Foundation's cardiovascular research chair was awarded a highly competitive Canadian Institutes of Health Research project grant. Officials say by addressing questions that matter directly to patients and physicians, the research has the potential to strengthen treatment decisions and improve cardiovascular outcomes across Canada. The project will use health data from across Ontario to compare atrial fibrillation treatment options and assess their safety and effectiveness in everyday clinical practice. And the On the Edge Fringe Festival returns this week. It's the 13th event with shows covering several genres, including theater, comedy, dance, music, and spoken word storytelling. From Wednesday to Saturday, there are 9 fringe shows, 6 duality presentations, as well as other arts events and activities throughout the week at the Capitol Center. A mix of local and out-of-town artists are involved. There's also a special night of presentations tomorrow at On Matagzi Storymakers Big Medicine Studio. Other events during the festival include a grant information session, a musical theater workshop, and a pop-up speaker's corner. For more information or tickets, check out the link at MyNorthBayNow.com.
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2: A mix of sun and cloud today. However, we are under a yellow watch for severe thunderstorms later on today with a 60% chance of that. A high today of 24, feeling like 29. Fog overnight with a low of 15. And tomorrow, we may wake up to fog and then sun and clouds and a high of 23.
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Country 90.5 CFCH with Dylan Scott and what he'll never have. Good afternoon. We have crossed the line. We are now in the lunch hour, which is like, what, adult recess? Kind of, yes. And you're listening to Coffee with Kate on this Monday afternoon. I hope the day so far is going good for you. And one of our listeners just messaged, and they wanted me to give us a thank you or a shout out. So Jeanette and David, so this past weekend, the first annual Ride for Connor apparently was a big success. They had 17 bikes, roughly about 40 people, and it was down at Lee Park. And David and Jeanette would like to thank all of those who attended the Ride for Connor charity event this past Saturday. Thanks to the Gathering Place for being the barbecue team and the servers. The Gathering Place is awesome. I love those folks there. And once again, actually, thanks to all the companies for all of the generous donations. So a big thank you to everyone who took part in the Ride for Connor. We have a great city that we live in. When people need something, people come and rise to the occasion. That's what I love about North Bay. I mean, y'all are great. So we need to give yourself a little pat on the back because this is an amazing place to live. Here's Morgan Griffiths. Just being me. Actually, that's all we ever need. We just need you. On Country 90.5 CFCH.

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7: So currently we are under a yellow watch for severe thunderstorms. 60% chance of those later. Sun and cloud up until that time. Hopefully our high today is expected to be about 24. It's going to feel like 29 with the Humidex. Now fog's going to roll in overnight with a low of 15. Tomorrow we may wake up to fog patches, so be careful on your drive in. But then sun and clouds and hopefully will take over and a high of 23 tomorrow. Currently at 1219, it's 22 degrees.
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And that's Old Dominion Hotel Key on North Bay's best country, 90.5 CFCH. Very good afternoon to you. You're listening to Coffee with Kate, and it's time now for the kindness quote of today. So today's quote is something I kind of maybe thought up over the weekend. Well, just being with family and having a very full heart. Now, you may have heard this somewhere else, so maybe I was dreaming it and somebody else said it in the world, but you know how we always say, be kind and change the world. I was thinking, do it the opposite way. Turn that around. Be kind and change your world. It's amazing how being kind does impact your own state of mind and your own feelings. Because when you make somebody happy or smile, it actually makes you feel so good inside. So please, wherever you go today and every day, just be a kind person. Hold the door open for somebody. Maybe treat them to a coffee. Just smile and say, hey, you look really great today. All of those tiny little things do impact other people, which impacts you. But in order to be kind, you need to start with yourself first. So please, always be kind to you. Here now is Tyler Joe Miller. Under the Influence on Country 90.5 CFCH.

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0: didn't hear it from me on Country 90.5 CFCH. That's the James Barker Band. Good afternoon. This is Kate, and I hope you're having a good day so far. Now, it's coming up next month.
1: Aha.
0: From horses to horsepower. You're going to find it all at Smoke and Spurs, and it's returning again this coming Labor Day weekend. I was there last year. So it's from September 4th to 6th, and it is at the Anderson Event Park in Mattawa. There are truck and tractor pulls. There's a rawhide rodeo, an ATV mud bog, and other events. There's something for everybody in the entire family. I'm wondering what trouble I could get into, at Smoke and Spurs. I should learn how to lasso. Maybe that is an option. Entertainment, though, is top-notch this year, too. Friday's Ryan Langdon and Corey Marks. Woo! Saturday, Savannah Jade, Madeline Merlot, and Jason Blaine is going to be there. 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Here's Jason Aldean. 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
3: So we're under that yellow watch for severe thunderstorms. Later today, there's a 60% chance of those rolling in late this afternoon and into the evening and overnight. Well, for most of the evening. And today's high, 24, which I think we've reached. Fog's going to come in later tonight, overnight as well. We've got 15 degrees for our overnight low. Tomorrow, we may wake up to fog. And then sun and clouds and a high of 23. Currently, though, at 12:52 outside the studios, it is 24 degrees, feeling a little bit more like 29.
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Matt Lang and All Night Longer on Country 90.5 CFCH. Good afternoon. You are listening to Kate. Today, yes, we know, is Monday, August 10th. Now, some folks might be acknowledging these special things happening on this day. Today is National Lazy Day. Mm-hmm. The one day that you can legitimately say, I don't want to do nothing. I just want to be lazy. Just let me sit here and do nothing. Okay? Today is also National Spoil Your Dog Day. And who really doesn't spoil their fur baby? I don't know of too many dogs, at least in my world, that are not spoiled. In fact, sometimes I kind of get a little jealous. They say, oh, it's a dog's life. Yeah, the dogs that I know have a very good life. So dogs are amazing and loaded with character. So spoil that little fur-legged friend of yours today and give your puppy some extra hugs and love. Okay, here's a song. Think as you drunk I am. This is Riley Green. I love it, the ending. Listen very close to the ending. This is Country 90.5 CFCH.

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6: So we're under that yellow watch for severe thunderstorms later on today and into the early evening. There's a 60% chance of that. And our high for today, 24. Feeling like 29, though, with that Humidex. Fog will roll in overnight with a low of 15. Tomorrow, we may wake up to fog and then sun and clouds. And a high tomorrow of 23. Currently at 120 outside our studios on Main, we have reached 24 degrees. Feeling like 29.
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And that is another one of the fantastic songs from our Made and Played library. That is County Line 5 from Bradley Hale. Good afternoon. This is Coffee with Kate on your Monday. And there is no better feeling than yelling, bingo! I used to go play bingo a lot when I was younger. You know, it would always happen. I'd get down to the last number and somebody would yell bingo and I'd go, oh, I was so close. But Blue Sky Bingo is inviting you to grab your dabber and head up there. 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

And that is Cameron Whitcomb and Quitter on Country 90.5 CFCH. You've been listening to Coffee with Kate on this Monday. I want to thank you so much for spending time in your day with me. Drew's up next to keep you company with some fun and music for the rest of your afternoon and for your drive home. I hope you have a wonderful evening. Please take care of yourself and remember to always be kind.

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11: A mix of sun and cloud today. However, we are under a yellow watch for severe thunderstorms later on today with a 60% chance of that. A high today of 24, feeling like 29. Fog overnight with a low of 15. And tomorrow, we may wake up to fog and then sun and clouds and a high of 23.
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0: both beautiful and inherently silly. That was Tay Bay's Good Genes, its own little piece of art, on 90.5 CFCH. You're driving home with Drew, and I'm wondering if you heard about the artist in British Columbia who donated their piece to a gallery. So this painter, he's named Noberto, gifted one of his creations to the Penticton Art Gallery. And apparently, the gallery was hosting this exhibition as a fundraiser, asking for people to donate their work. Unfortunately, a lot of people came out, more donations than they thought they could, you know, hold on to. And they gave these people a tax receipt. So you can't exactly give back if someone has a tax receipt. That is essentially fraud. So instead, some of these pieces, instead of collecting dust in a storage room, were donated to a thrift store. You could imagine the frustration of this man who found his art valued at $11. Not even close to the price of materials it took to make the thing. However, when he was given a tax receipt, that was an exchange, so the painting was no longer his property. I get the frustration. I really do. But at a legal standpoint, he's got nothing. Would that insult you the way it did him? Curious. 472-2324. Here's the thing, and I don't mean to be insulting, but I've seen the piece he donated. $11 is generous.
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0: honestly, I am looking for an alternative ending to what happened this past weekend. We just heard from Thelma and James on 90.5 CFCH. In all honesty, I think I just made the whole thing more awkward. Driving home with Drew at 2:12, wondering if you've ever dropped something at the store. It happens to all of us. Kids and I were doing some grocery shopping last night, and as you're in the dairy aisle, behind you, you hear this wet thud. Someone had pulled out a carton of milk, slipped out of their hands, fell to the ground. And you see this look on their face. It's either shock, disappointment, or fear, or maybe all of them together. And you think, oh, we can lighten this situation with a bit of a joke. So you look at the person and say, hey, it's all right. It's no worth crying over it. You know, because you don't cry over spilled milk. Now, I don't know if this person wasn't ready for humor at that moment or didn't understand it, but the joke did not land. They look at you for a solid second and then turn around to find an employee. You know what's the kicker? None of my kids got the joke earlier. I had to explain the idiom to them. And I will say that one of my kids did laugh, but I suspect it was out of pity.
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13: So here's the thing. We have a yellow watch for a severe thunderstorm, which means that it's possible for there to be thunderstorms this afternoon and this evening. However, based on everything else that I've seen, we're not getting it. But I do have to tell you that there is a yellow watch for severe thunderstorms, even though for the rest of the day, we have a mostly sunny sky. Tonight, we do get some fog patches as it drops to 15. But then tomorrow, it's sunny again with a high of 23. Heck, Wednesday, we do have a risk of thunderstorms, but that's like a 40% chance with, again, a high of 23. At 2:20, though, we've got sunshine and a high of 24. Or no, sorry, not a high. It is currently 24 degrees.
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Number 18 this past week on the Cross Canada Country Countdown. That was Russell Dickerson's Worth Your Wild. My name is Drew, and it's been fascinating getting a deep dive on that Russell song. In case you don't know, the Cross Canada Country Countdown happens every weekend. Kate Ryan comes on to 90.5 and across the country to count down the top 30 songs on the Canadian country charts. 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We're very proud of that because it's a show that we make in-house right here. And it's researched by our very own Kevin O, who discovered that Russell Dickerson had a heavy metal impact to Worth Your Wild. When they first came up with that guitar riff, the da-da-da-da-da-da, it was originally on a metal guitar, like screamo guitar, you know what I mean. And then they turned it into country. There's actually plenty of stories behind that song, and you can hear the next one this Saturday on the C4. It starts at 9, or you can hear it Sunday beginning at noon. Plus, we heard that this song is getting closer and closer to the top 10. It was number 12 this past week, and I still think it has room to grow. Talking about Tenelle Townes, Sunshine's Free on CFCH.

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0: 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My name is Drew, and speaking of driving, got a call from Natasha earlier who wanted to give us a quick traffic update.
1: If you're coming in town from Seymour, the lights are all back, the traffic's all backed up all the way to the mall. There's a car in the left lane that has its four ways on at the mall light.
0: So that's the passing lane. You know, you have the lane to turn onto Fisher. You've got the lane to turn into Northgate Mall. The one in the middle is where the car has the lights going on, which is impeding traffic. Thank you very much for letting us know, Natasha. Try to avoid that area if you can. And if you see anything else, 472-2324. Let me ask you something. When you go to a wedding, are you the kind of person that loves to dance? My wife does enjoy dancing, and I will dance with her. But luckily for me, she found a friend and wanted to catch up instead. And as they're talking, you're sitting at the table with this friend's children, talking about nonsense like Pokemon cards, One Piece, all that kid stuff. And that's when the mom looks over at their children and says, "Oh, you like talking with Drew, do you?" I swear to you, this child, without missing a beat, said, "Yeah, he doesn't look at his phone when I talk to him." Oh, you could see the color drain from this woman's face. Meanwhile, the rest of the table is erupting in laughter. This kid ignores that, by the way, doesn't care about mom's reaction, doesn't care about the laughter, has already turned back, and we're talking about those squishy dumplings now. I don't know where this kid is going, but they are going places. We're listening to Washboard Union on CFCH.

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5: Okay, so on one side, we have Environment Canada issuing a severe thunderstorm watch this afternoon. But on the other side, we're looking at sunshine pretty much all day. It's going to be a high of 19. Now, tonight, expect fog patches and a low of 15. But then we're going to get sunshine tomorrow, a few clouds, a high of 23, and a risk of thunderstorms Wednesday with, again, a high of 23. At 2:52, we're at 25 degrees.

0: There was a special reason we just heard Max McNown's Better Me For You, and I hope you are listening, Elaine, because we got a phone call from Gary. Gary told us that they're celebrating 47 years together, he and Elaine. So, Elaine, congratulations for that, and I do hope you enjoyed the song that your husband picked for you.
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back in the day, you had a code word to get into a clubhouse. I love that this practice still exists in the workplace. Tyler Joe Miller, my favorite of his, Broken Man on 90.5 CFCH. My name is Drew, wondering where you get your hair done. It's 3:06, and I recently had a cut. And the woman who was doing my hair mentioned to her boss there was a C-2745. C-2745. And me, being the nosy brat that I am, asked my hairdresser, what does that mean? So they have a code for a certain color of hair dye. In this case, it's like a dark shade of blue. If they mention this color code to the boss, it says, hey, boss, we need you on the floor for a reason. Which reminded me of when my sister worked retail. She was at a clothing place, and they had their own code, pop, pop. If you were said pop, pop by your coworker, it meant that this is a customer I don't want to deal with. I'm passing it on to you. And either you could respond glug, glug, meaning you're on it, or drip, drip, meaning that you're busy. I regret that I never worked at this place. It sounds like an absolute blast. Do you remember working somewhere that had code words? If you feel comfortable sharing, 472-2324. And I do hope you stay with us because I want to tell you the story of the Banana Man. The Banana Man was code for something, and I'll fill you in following a few songs. We'll start with Miranda Lambert. It's Bluebird on CFCH.

0: number of times he walks away forgetting he's wearing headphones. 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It's amazing he's still in one piece. 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

Time now for the story of the Banana Man. Dallas Smith, Good Time Goes on 90.5. It's 3:14. My name is Drew, in case you just joined us. We're talking about code words at work. Basically, the employees have their own language so that the customers don't necessarily know what's going on. I used to work as a manager down at the Capitol Center. And anytime someone told me there was a banana man, it meant someone was causing a scene. See, one time there was this man wearing a shirt that had multicolored bananas all over it. He was irate. He was causing a scene, but we couldn't take him seriously given the garb. So this just kind of spawned a code. We got him out of there. And then anytime there was a problem and staff came to me and said, there's a banana man, meant there's someone causing a disturbance. They needed management to de-escalate the situation. What are some codes at the places that you've worked at, or perhaps a code that you currently use at your job? 472-2324. I just had a thought. I wonder if they still use the Banana Man code at the theater, even though I left. I'll have to ask them. It's Tim McGraw on Country.

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6: We've got a sunny day at the moment, and it's going to continue to be sunny, even though we do have a yellow watch for thunderstorms. I don't see it happening, but Environment Canada says it does, so I probably should at least tell you about it. Then tonight, it drops to about 15 degrees, and we have fog patches expected all night. The fog patches, though, will dissipate tomorrow as we get sunshine and a high of 25. At 3:22, we are at 25 degrees, and there is a contest. You may have heard our illustrious Kate Ryan talk about it, but I have a $50 coupon for Blue Sky Bingo. How am I giving it away? Well, I have an idea, but I actually do need to do a little bit of housekeeping at the moment. So, if you want to prepare yourself, it's the same way we did it last week. If you remember how I gave away the Blue Sky Bingo tickets, or sorry, $50 gift coupon last week. We're doing the same thing. I just have to get a few things prepared. So we'll give it away after Taylor Swift on 90.5 CFCH.

0: I knew I had it somewhere. That was Taylor Swift on 90.5 CFCH. I won't lie to you. The bit of housekeeping I needed to do was to actually find the $50 gift coupon. You know, I got to make sure I have the prize before I give it away. I have found it. So now it's time to give it away. In case you haven't heard, Blue Sky Bingo has given us the $50 gift coupon, and they're doing something very exciting over these last couple weeks. Kevin O told us about it last week. I get a chance to visit them on Friday, but let's focus on this coupon for right now. How do we do this? Well, when my wife goes to bingo with her friends, she has different groups that she goes to every once in a while, and they all have unique names. All I'm looking for is your bingo team's name. What's the fun pun that you use? Is it just your last name? That also works. I just want to hear from you. We're going to be accepting caller number 5. Caller number 5 is then going to tell us what is the name of your bingo squad. Phone lines are open now, and I can't wait to hear it.
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0: 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My name is Drew, and I have caller number 5. Blue Sky Bingo has given us $50 gift coupons to give away, and I like to give them away by hearing about people's team names. Because when you have a group of folks going to bingo, you have some fun with your team name. So I've got caller number 5 on the phone with us right now. Let's hear what they have to say. Country FM, this is Drew. What's your name?
1: Darlene.
0: Hi, Darlene. How's it going today?
1: Good. How are you?
0: Quite well, thank you. Are you looking for a $50 gift coupon to Blue Sky Bingo?
1: I sure am.
0: Well, I'd love to hear your bingo team's name.
1: Okay. One of them can't be said on air.
0: Well,
1: you can adjust it. It's the bingo.
0: Oh, I love that. Double B. Oh, fantastic.
1: Yeah.
0: What's the other one?
1: Just the bingo babe.
0: Oh, bingo. Yeah, that's the one where you're surrounded by pleasant company.
1: That's right.
0: I love that you guys have a backup plan. Well, Darlene, I'm happy to say that the bingo babes are now the proud owner of a $50 gift coupon.
1: Excellent. Thank you so much, Drew.
0: You're very welcome, Darlene. Have a wonderful rest of your day.
1: Thanks. You too.
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0: Lindsay L., I don't love you on 90.5 FM, but I do very much love Connor. You're driving home with Drew at 3:47, and Connor called a little earlier because he had a code word to share. For those that don't know, today on the Driving Home with Drew show, we are talking about the words you use at work that the customers aren't supposed to understand. 472-2324, this is Connor's code.
1: I work in a restaurant, and when one of the coworkers come in, they ask, has he had Diet Pepsi? And if the person that's working says yes, they know that the boss is really, really mad and you got to be on your best behavior.
0: Ooh, that's sneaky. I love it.
1: Yeah.
0: How did that become your code phrase?
1: Whenever he was mad, he just went to the front and grabbed a Diet Pepsi.
0: Okay, that makes sense. That tracks.
1: Yeah.
0: So what did it mean when the boss was in a bad mood? How did it affect his employees?
1: It didn't necessarily do it. It was just... He really hates when he messes up himself. He's a really nice guy, but it's just when he's mad, it's better for everyone if everyone's happy.
0: Right, so give him the space he needs, let him finish his Diet Pepsi, and everything will run smoother.
1: Exactly.
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5: We have a risk of strong thunderstorms tonight between 6 and 8 o'clock, but then it's a mostly clear sky overnight, falls to a low of 13. Tomorrow we enjoy sunshine with a high of 24, but then there's another risk of thunderstorms on Wednesday, high 23. 355. It's 25 degrees.
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1: Good afternoon. I'm Andrew Mendler. A Sherman tank could be calling North Bay home for the next decade. A staff report coming to council tomorrow night says the Canadian War Museum has provided the rare opportunity to loan the tank to the city for 10 years in recognition of its history with the Algonquin Regiment. If approved, a static display would be set up at Lee Park, right near the intersection of Memorial Drive and Judge Avenue. Officials say the tank will be prepared with a paint and marking scheme that pays tribute to the first Sherman tank assigned to the Algonquin Regiment. A successful loan agreement would still need to be negotiated. The North Bay Police Service says calls for service increased 7% in July compared to the month before. Officials point out a concerning trend was a 28% increase in intimate partner violence calls. They say that contributed to a higher number of criminal charges, including spousal assault, assault with a weapon, uttering threats to cause death or bodily harm, and more. Police say shoplifting and theft-related calls were also on the rise last month. Total calls for service last month were just under 3,200, with over 270 arrests made and more than 485 charges laid. The On the Edge Fringe Festival returns this week. Richard Coffin has more.
2: It's the 13th event, with shows covering several genres, including theater, comedy, dance, music, and spoken word storytelling. 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There's also a special night of presentations tomorrow at Onmatogzi Storymakers Big Medicine Studio on Coochie Memorial Drive. 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I'm Richard Coffin.
1: Health officials in Sudbury say Northern Ontario is strengthening its position as a leader in cardiovascular research. This after Health Sciences North Foundation's cardiovascular research chair was awarded a highly competitive Canadian Institutes of Health Research Project grant. Officials say by addressing questions that matter directly to patients and physicians, the research has the potential to strengthen treatment decisions and improve cardiovascular outcomes across Canada. The project will use health data from across Ontario to compare atrial fibrillation treatment options and assess their safety and effectiveness in everyday clinical practice.
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3: 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And in the WNBA, Toronto will be traveling this evening to Atlanta.
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3: We've got a risk, a severe thunderstorm risk tonight. It's between 6 p.m. and 8 p.m. But after that, it's a clear sky overnight. It's going to be a low of 13. Tomorrow, we do have sunshine, few clouds, and a high of 24. But Wednesday, back to a risk of thunderstorms with a high of 23. 404, we're at 25 degrees, though it feels like 31.
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1: Sometimes the hardest part about writing a song is finishing it. Many writers struggle feeling done. They're always thinking they're two steps away from it being perfect. Luke Combs and Ray Faulkner felt that their new song was ready. But fellow songwriter Dan Isbell had an issue. There was a line in this song where the man talks about how he's like a compass needle who needs to point towards its true north, meaning the love of his life. Dan didn't know how a compass needle worked. In his defense, Dan grew up in a small town where you turned right at the abandoned house down the road and the sun sets in the west. Faulkner explained that what a compass does is it always points north, meaning the man singing is telling the woman that he's got no choice in how he feels. Once Dan understood, the song was ready to be recorded. One last thing about this tune. Luke Combs came up with the idea during a concert. He was dedicating this next song to his fiance, saying, "If you're here, babe, I love you. If not, you know I do anyway." Today's chapter in the Book of Country Music is Luke Combs' "Love You Anyway." If you're

0: Remember when I said that Luke Combs was dedicating a song to his wife? That song was Beautiful Crazy, and thus giving him the inspiration for Love You Anyway. I bring that up because you have the opportunity to do something similar. My name is Drew for 90.5 CFCH, and I am your host for the Sunday Morning Classic Show, what we affectionately call Your Legendary Breakfast. 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
4: There's a risk of strong thunderstorms between 5 and 7 p.m., but afterwards, it's a mostly clear sky with a low of 13, leading to a lot of sunshine tomorrow with a high of 24. However, there is a risk of thunderstorms again on Wednesday with a high of 23. For 22, it's 24 degrees.
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0: Place on 90.5 CFCH. You're driving home with Drew, and we're talking about code phrases, code words. When you're at work and you say a certain phrase, all of your coworkers understand what you're talking about, but perhaps the employees, they have no clue. 472-2324. We are joined over the phone by Irvin. And okay, my friend, what is code 34?
1: So code 34 has happened so many times that we've had to make code for it. I work with mainly like a lot of moms and older women.
0: Okay.
1: And we love to joke around, prank each other. We've had water wars. We've had the greatest times. Like we've become like best of friends. But every once in a while, someone laughs way too hard and they end up peeing.
0: Oh.
1: So what it is the average cost each time these women have done this, it's been around $34 to go get into a pair of pants, underwear, and socks. So because it's happened so many times, we want to be kind of screaming, but we're all friends about it now. Like, they probably punch me if they're not really doing this.
0: I like it, though, because it saves them the embarrassment, right? If everyone's on the same page, we get this done, we get this over with, we don't have to worry about it.
1: Yeah, we go right back to laughing.

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0: Claus, Never Drinking Again on 90.5 FM. It is the Driving Home with Drew Show, 446. We're talking about code words that you used at work. But before we get into that, I will say we just found some rain falling here on Main Street. And we do have that risk of strong thunderstorms between 5 and 7 tonight. So do keep that in mind. But we are joined by Ian, who says that he had an interesting code word for his job back in the day.
1: When I was in college, we used to play a game called What's It? It's kind of like incoherent, where you have something on one side and there's an answer on the other.
0: Okay.
1: So if there's nothing in stock at some of our suppliers and the customer's right there, we'll actually look at them and we'll say, "Dear Mom and Dad, love Son." And the answer on the other side of that card was nothing to write home about. So that means there's nothing to go pick up at our suppliers.
0: How did that start?
1: Because I loved that game so much, I've decided, you know what? I'm just going to use the cards that I remembered off by heart, and that's going to be codes for many things.
0: And the game was called What's It?
1: Yep, W-H-A-T-Z-I-T, if I remember correctly.
0: We have to look that up. That sounds like a fun time.
1: It is.
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3: A risk of strong thunderstorms between now and 6 p.m., but for the rest of the night, it's going to be mostly clear with a low of 13. Tomorrow, we have sunshine, a few clouds, and a high of 24, but then on Wednesday, back to a risk of thunderstorms with a high of 23. At 4:53, we're at 24 degrees.
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1: Good afternoon. I'm Andrew Mendler. A Sherman tank could be calling North Bay home for the next decade. A staff report coming to council tomorrow night says the Canadian War Museum has provided the rare opportunity to loan the tank to the city for 10 years in recognition of its history with the Algonquin Regiment. If approved, a static display would be set up at Lee Park, right near the intersection of Memorial Drive and Judge Avenue. Officials say the tank will be prepared with a paint and marking scheme that pays tribute to the first Sherman tank assigned to the Algonquin Regiment. A successful loan agreement would still need to be negotiated. The North Bay Police Service says calls for service increased 7% in July compared to the month before. Officials point out a concerning trend was a 28% increase in intimate partner violence calls. They say that contributed to a higher number of criminal charges, including spousal assault, assault with a weapon, uttering threats to cause death or bodily harm, and more. Police say shoplifting and theft-related calls were also on the rise last month. Total calls for service last month were just under 3,200, with over 270 arrests made and more than 485 charges laid. The On the Edge Fringe Festival returns this week. Richard Coffin has more.
2: It's the 13th event with shows covering several genres, including theater, comedy, dance, music, and spoken word storytelling. 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A mix of local and out-of-town artists are involved. There's also a special night of presentations tomorrow at Onmatogzi Storymakers Big Medicine Studio on Coochie Memorial Drive. 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I'm Richard Coffin.
1: Health officials in Sudbury say Northern Ontario is strengthening its position as a leader in cardiovascular research. This after Health Sciences North Foundation's cardiovascular research chair was awarded a highly competitive Canadian Institutes of Health Research Project grant. Officials say by addressing questions that matter directly to patients and physicians, the research has the potential to strengthen treatment decisions and improve cardiovascular outcomes across Canada. The project will use health data from across Ontario to compare atrial fibrillation treatment options and assess their safety and effectiveness in everyday clinical practice.
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3: 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Toronto Blue Jays are opening up a 4-game set with Boston. It's going to be a home game tonight for Toronto. And in the WNBA, Toronto will be traveling this evening to Atlanta.
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3: As mentioned earlier, between now and 6 o'clock, there is a severe thunderstorm watch. Afterwards, it's a mostly clear sky. Falls to a low of 13. Tomorrow, we have sunshine, few clouds, and a high of 24. Meanwhile, Wednesday, also risk of thunderstorms with a high of 23. At 5:04, we are at 20 degrees.
0: 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It can make you laugh. 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

A very talented man showed up where I least expected him to be. Sasha, Till I Don't on CFCH. 510, you're joined Drew on 90.5. And a very, very interesting thing happened at the beach. When I say the words beach music, what's the first thing to come to mind? Personally, it's Kenny Chesney, but that just might be because of where I work. Does an accordion pop up? See, this past weekend, my family was at Sunset Beach. Kids are in the water, I'm reading in the sand, and at one point, there's a group of people gathering behind you, and this man pulls out an accordion and just starts playing it for the entire group, and honestly, doing a pretty dang good job. I ended up putting my book down and just listening to the music, which got me wondering if you've ever done that, if you've heard music being played in public, and it just stopped you in your tracks. You had to listen to the whole thing. I hope you tell us about it, 472-2324. And if you're the man from Sunset Beach who knows how to play an accordion, you, my friend, have a fan here at the radio station. And you know what's even better? I found a country song that does use an accordion. It's Old Dominion's I Was on a Boat That Day on CFCH.

0: There are two rules about reading. Rule number one, you do not read a scary book in the dark. Rule number two, you don't read a monster book in nature. I did not follow that second rule. Nate Hollers thought about you on CFCH. I'm wondering if you have a favorite outdoor place to read. My name is Drew. I love the beach. My kids also love the beach, but they enjoy the water. I'm much more of a sand guy. So you set up your chair on Sunset Beach with your book, and when you're done every page, you look up to make sure the children are all right. You're halfway through one of your pages when you feel this nibbling on your big toe. Scares all the bodily fluid out of you. You almost fall out of your chair because it was a duck. A duck just went meh, meh, meh, meh, right on your big toe. I don't know if you've been to Sunset Beach off Lakeshore, but there are a lot of ducks there. I assume because people feed them because they want to be kind to nature. And the ducks are like, oh, maybe this human will feed me. So I don't know if this duck was trying to grab my attention or thought my big toe was a snack. Honestly, I didn't care. Luckily, it didn't break any skin, so I'm fine. But if I do wake up tomorrow with webbed feet, I'm going to the hospital.
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0: A mostly clear sky tonight with a low of 13. Tomorrow, we have sunshine, a few clouds, and a high of 24. Then on Wednesday, a risk of thunderstorms with a high of 23.
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0: Why, heavens to Betsy, I made a child cry talking about television. That was Jackson Dean on 90.5 CFCH. Honestly, this is a bit of a wild story, but have you heard of the new Wile E. Coyote movie coming out? Wile E. versus Acme? This is 90.5 CFCH. My name is Drew, and we were over having dinner with family when we started talking about the movie. Grandma mentioned how it was their generation that grew up with the Looney Tunes. And you told her that while, yes, I was born in the 90s, your parents allowed you to watch TV later in the night when it was time for Teletoon Retro. You got to watch a whole bunch of Bugs Bunny cartoons Fridays at 8 p.m. That was when your child asked, why on Friday? That's when it was on TV. It's at this moment you realize all this kid has known is streaming. They don't know what it means to wait for a show to be on television. And this kid started becoming so sad because growing up, dad didn't have on-demand TV. We just had to schedule around our lives so that we could be home when our shows were on. Wow, dad, must have been so hard for you growing up. You know what, kid? Yeah, it was.
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0: We haven't given away 2 dozen roses yet, but plenty of beautiful bouquets, courtesy of Jackman's Flowers. 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
0: A mostly clear sky tonight with a low of 13. Tomorrow we have sunshine, a few clouds, and a high of 24. Then on Wednesday, a risk of thunderstorms with a high of 23.
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11: A mostly clear sky tonight with a low of 13. Tomorrow we have sunshine, a few clouds, and a high of 24. Then on Wednesday, a risk of thunderstorms with a high of 23.
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6: A mostly clear sky tonight with a low of 13. Tomorrow, we have sunshine, a few clouds, and a high of 24. Then on Wednesday, a risk of thunderstorms with a high of 23.
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2: 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Ontario is getting you there faster, easier, and safer. That's why we're adding a center passing lane to Highway 11 north of North Bay. We're protecting drivers on Highway 11 to keep goods and people moving safely. We've got work to do. 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
1: Country 90.5 CFCH weather is brought to you by The Sweat House. Saunas and cold plunges, because screaming internally isn't enough on a Monday. 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
4: A mostly clear sky tonight with a low of 13. Tomorrow we have sunshine, a few clouds, and a high of 24. Then on Wednesday, a risk of thunderstorms with a high of 23.
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0: country music is in our blood. 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
4: A mostly clear sky tonight with a low of 13. Tomorrow we have sunshine, a few clouds, and a high of 24. Then on Wednesday, a risk of thunderstorms. With a high of 23.
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